0: waving your banner all over the place.
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0: Sing it!

sur Nostalgie. From a time long before DVD, Blu-ray and online TV channels, when we were all watching our VHS tapes, and some of us still are, it's the Kim Wilde 80s Show.

0: Vous écoutez Kim Wilde 80s Show. Earlier we were talking about the iconic 80s and how it managed to produce so many stars that reached iconic status. In fact, this program is jam-packed full of them. And there goes another one, David Bowie. No one like him. Now it's the turn of Bill Withers singing on this fantastic Grover Washington song on the Kim Wilde 80s Show.
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écoutez Kim Wilde 80s Show. Many artists and musicians have covered and sampled this next song, but no one has managed to come close to making theirs as good as the original, I would dare to say. The audience section was recorded at one of the band's live gigs in Austria in 1984. This is Opus.

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0: Bonsoir France, c'est Kim Wilde sur Nostalgie. Where we're getting ready to play yet another set of 80s songs that will have you so excited you won't want the show to end. So let's start things off with the brilliant Pet Shop Boys on the Kim Wilde 80s show.

to Kim Wilde 80s Show with Lionel Richie. I was having a snoop around online the other day and I found some very funny gifts for people in the shape of tea and coffee mugs on Amazon. And you can buy some great 80s character mugs with some of your favourite 80s icons on them. I saw an 18 one for Mr. T, of course. Get it? But my favourite was a Lionel Richie one. It had a picture of him on it and the caption read, "Hello, is it tea you're looking for?" Brilliant. I just had to have it right there and then. Wonder if they've got one of Bon Jovi.

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1: With Whitney Houston. This next song was released by John Lennon just a few short weeks before he was killed, and it went straight to number one just after. This was definitely John Lennon at his very best.

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1: That song always makes me want to go and party. It's definitely an 80s feel-good anthem, that's for sure. I hope you enjoyed the Weather Girls. Stick with us for some Visage soon after this from Kenny Loggins on the Kim Wilde 80s show.

Nostalgie, tous les tubes 80. There's a definite party feel to this show today. We've got Madonna coming up soon after this disco classic from Lips, Inc. Dancing Shoes at the ready.

Kim Wilde sur Nostalgie, tous les tubes 80. I've never played this Madonna song on the show before. Dress You Up on the Kim Wilde 80s show. And there's more to come. Two more hours. Remember this from Richard Marx?

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1: Kim Wilde 80's Show.
0: Bonsoir France, bonsoir Nostalgie. C'est Kim Wilde. There's a bit of girl power going on today with Dolly Parton and Bonnie Tyler coming up later. But first, it's Stevie Winwood singing about a girl on the Kim Wilde 80's Show.